0: succeeded where others gave up.
1: Darkness falls across the land. The midnight hour is close at hand. Creatures crawl in search of blood to terrorize your neighborhood.
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0: Dienst.
1: Yeah. 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I pimp to the beat, walking down the street and my new the freak, yeah. 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It's Red Bull with the biggest.

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1: Hello, my name is Rob Kloet. I'm the drummer from the Nits.
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3: 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I'm the singer of the Nits. 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
1: We tell you what's good, then play it till you like it. Let me take you.

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From the poorhouse chimes indifferent, seven towers, seven sisters, every black heart walks the distance on a storyteller's night. Try to sleep on your pillow.

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If only you could love yourself the way you